upside your head. 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
1: 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Cause I'm Curtis Blow and I want you to know that these are the breaks. Breaks on a bus, breaks on a car. 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
2: I've heard people say that too much of anything is not good for you, baby. But I don't know about that. As many times as we've loved and we've shared love and made love, it doesn't seem to me like it's enough. It's just not enough, baby.

But you can believe it's gonna take the rest of my life to keep you.